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0: Jim Morrison and the Doors and Love Street from the Coast. From the Coast Concert Library, we heard the Doobie Brothers joined by James Taylor and Taking It to the Streets. And we started out that set with Bruce Hornsby, a nice acoustic version of See the Same Way. A lot of Beatles stuff has been happening lately. Yesterday was Ringo's 86th birthday. Paul McCartney's birthday was, what, a week or so ago. And Sunday, Tom will celebrate the 62nd anniversary of the release of the Hard Day's Night album. That'll be Breakfast with the Beatles on Sunday, July 12th. 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Sunday morning, 8 a.m., Breakfast with the Beatles, and only from the Coast.
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0: Music from Sting, From the Coast, and Nothing About Me, the name of that tune. Fleetwood Mac was in there, a cut from their Monster Rumors LP in 1977, Secondhand News, and started out with Black Keys, Stop Arguing Over Me, From the Coast.
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0: 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The Grateful Dead Hour, 9 to 10 every Tuesday evening. But you don't have to wait that long. We've got the Grateful Dead right now from the coast.

0: Elton John from the Coast and Burn Down the Mission, that from the Tumbleweed Connection from 1971. Subdudes in their work clothes, and started that set out with the Grateful Dead and the Touch of Grey. We've got music from Tom Rush up next.
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2: Oceana babies dancing, arms are waving, feet are prancing, to a music only she can hear. Round and round the room she goes, follows where the music flows, a laughing, shining bubble in the air. An Oceana baby's eating, at her feet a dog is waiting, hoping for a treat, or maybe two. Spaghetti, Jell-O, Cheerios, tomato soup, an ice cream cone. The room's a different place when she is through. Oceana, where's your nose? Where's your fingers? Where's your toes? And how the time it goes and flows away. And Oceana, precious moments. Oh, how soon you'll be a woman. Today's so long ago. Far away. Sienna's playing in the garden. She loves to watch the sky for airplanes. She laughs and claps and waves and cries bye-bye. This garden's old, the flowers new. A flash of sunlight in the dew. Light so bright can bring tears to your eyes. An Oceana baby's bathing. Ducks and turtles, frogs are swimming, laughing, splashing bubbles all around. An Oceana baby's reading, Pooh and Tigger, Bert and Ernie. It's better when the book is upside down. An Oceana, where's your nose? Where's your fingers? Where's your toes? Now the time it goes and flows away. Oceana, precious moments. Oh, how soon you'll be a woman. Today's so long ago and far away. An Oceana baby's sleeping. Now I wonder what she's dreaming. Dogs and ducks and planes and ice cream cones. And in her sleep the baby's dancing. And I can almost hear her music. The whole world's spinning, twirling, round and round. Tomorrow's coming on an airplane. We will meet it in the morning. And we shall see what presents it might bring. And we shall see what we shall see. And it will be what it will be. And until then, my darling, dance and dream. Oceana, where's your nose? Where's your fingers? Where's your toes? And how the time it goes and flows away. And Oceana, precious moments. Oh, how soon you'll be a woman.

So the story's often told. It always starts with once upon a time. And I'll pray it ends with ever after. Lots of music, love, and laughter. A laughing, shining baby by your side. And oh, Sienna, where's your nose? Where's your fingers? Where's your toes? And how the time goes and flows away.

0: way to heaven.
1: Led Zeppelin from the coast, and do I really have to back announce that? Stairway to Heaven, and that was the Sunset Sound Mix, which was a rough alternate version of the song, first mixed 1971 at Sunset Sound Studios. Did I say that right? Sunset Sound Studios in Los Angeles. Also in that set, from the Coast Concert Library, we heard from Crosby, Stills, Nash, and Johnny's Garden. And started that set out with Tom Rush and Sienna Song. And Tom Rush will be a featured performer at the Mendocino Music Festival on the 23rd of July. And every morning this week, during the morning show with Dred Scott and Rogelski, they've been giving away tickets to the Mendocino Music Festival. And today, gave away a pair of tickets to see Solas on July 25th. And Glenn Rood of Casper won those tickets. Tomorrow, they'll be giving away tickets to see Beausoleil on July 20th at the Mendocino Music Festival. So tune in tomorrow morning for your chance to win. And we're Mendocino County's FM, KOZT Fort Bragg. Our friends just call us the Coast, with music from Tom Petty.

0: the Dave Matthews Band and Crush from the Coast. We also heard from Paul Simon and Peace Like a River. Jackson Browne was in there, and The Next Voice You Hear. And Tom Petty started that set out with his Heartbreakers and The Last DJ. Jim DeVille filling in for Hugh on your Wednesday afternoon. And we've got a summertime song from The Boss up next.
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0: from the Coast Concert Library. It's John Fogerty and Blue Boy. And those are the kind of cuts you'll only hear here on the Coast. That was from a radio-only concert, December 13th, 1997, John Fogerty. Carole King, also from the Coast Concert Library, and I Feel the Earth Move. And we started out, Girls in Their Summer Clothes, with Bruce Springsteen and the E Street Band.
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0: Bob Dylan from the Coast and Dignity. And yesterday I was talking about Bob Dylan, and I mentioned that back in 2015, climate scientists from five leading universities found that 163 of Bob Dylan's 542 songs reference the climate, making him the musician most likely to mention the weather in his lyrics. Well, of course, after finding out that fun fact yesterday, I'm racking my brain last night. How many songs does Bob Dylan mention the weather? And then I cheated and Googled it. And of course, other than Blowing in the Wind, Shelter from the Storm, A Hard Rain's Gonna Fall, and 161 others, something like that. Hope that doesn't stick in your musical mind for tonight. Also in there, we heard from the Rolling Stones. How many songs did they do that mention the weather? Now, I can see a trend going here. And we started out with the Talking Heads and Life During Wartime. Music from Joan Osborne up next.
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0: The very recognizable voice of Tom, and he's up next. As a matter of fact, I'm Jim DeVille. Have yourself a great Wednesday evening. Before I go, though, I've got to send a birthday shout-out to Joan Osborne. She is 64 today. And remember, it's not coincidence, it's coincidence. Have yourself a great evening. Here's Joan.

All right, Jim. Jim DeVille wrapping up his hunk of a Mendocino County Wednesday afternoon. We're Mendocino County's FM, KOCT Fort Bragg. Our friends just call us the coast. Thank you, Jim. Start off here with Fred Neal. Yeah, Fred Neal from the coast.

0: There'll be days like this. Van Morrison, we're going to send to our Mendocino County Wednesday night together. Clapton with That Lady in the Balcony take of Bell Bottom Blues and Fred Neil. Yeah, you walk in here with a handful of gimme and a mouthful of much obliged. Well, got a whole lot of gimme in a good way tonight. It's Wednesday. Wednesday's on the coast for many, many years. A big thank you to our friends at Headlands Coffee House, celebrating their 31st anniversary right there at 120 Laurel in the heart of Fort Bragg. Headlands Coffee House, our longtime sponsor for Local Licks. Ton of concert events coming up this week. We've got the Albion Little River Volunteer Fire Department Barbecue. Whole list of things, couple of debuts, and a whole lot of fun. All thanks to everyone at Headlands Coffee, 120 Laurel in the heart of Fort Bragg, 9 o'clock, Local Licks. On our way there, let's see, I think we'll start off with a concert take from Bonnie Raitt and a very famous friend after great local shopping.
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0: Yes. And on the road with Bonnie Raitt, teaming up here with Nora Jones from the coast.

0: Oh, Midnight Flyer, Eagles from the Coast, Birds with Bells of Rimney, and Bonnie Raitt and Norah Jones teaming up for that concert version of Love Sneaking Up on You. Heading for the White Album, right after a little ride.
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1: From the White Album, one of George's compositions that George had a lot of trouble getting recorded. John and Paul were not taking it all that seriously. George ran into his friend Eric Clapton and said, "Why don't you come play lead on this? I'll concentrate on vocals and rhythm." Eric was, "Oh, nobody plays the Beatles. Come on, come in." And as George put it, when Eric showed up, John and Paul were nice as pie. That's a quote from George. And of course, out of that session, we got this. From the Coast.

0: Dear Mr. Fantasy, traffic from the coast. James Taylor in there with Long Ago and Far Away. And Beatles, one of George's real masterworks from the White Album. Eric taking lead on While My Guitar Gently Weeps. Counting Crows? Well, right after.
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So begins the task. Pretenders from the coast back on the chain gang and Counting Crows leading off with All My Friends. We're Mendocino County's FM, KOZT Fort Bragg. 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Into the Coast Concert Library, this one from Hot Tuna. From the coast.

0: Bob Seger and the Silver Bullet Band from the Coast, Traveling Man, Beautiful Loser medley from Bob and Company, and Hot Tuna with their concert take of Hesitation Blues. I'm going to head for Maria Muldaur, well, right after.
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0: Looking back in a good direction to her days as a member of Jim Kweskin of the Jug Band, Maria Muldaur from the Coast.

0: still haven't found what I'm looking for. You two from the coast, Mark Knopfler, What It Is, and Maria Muldaur from the coast, starting it off with that wonderful take from Maria of Garden of Joy. Got Jackson Brown right for one more reminder from Tim.
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0: Yes, and yes, there is still time. You got what is it? Yeah, you can definitely make it. You can listen to Local Licks and make 10% day. Thank you, Tim, or the whole Harvest Market crew. And here, Jackson Brown from the coast.

0: going to feature Booker on the opening here of a song. I think you wrote this song, didn't you, Booker?
1: Yeah.
0: Yes, indeed. We're going through a bunch of favorite songs, and I keep coming up, you wrote this thing, Booker. Yes, I think I did. This one's called As the Years Go Passing By. Albert King did this song originally.

0: classic Derek and the Dominoes from the coast any day. Bob Skaggs, Booker T, and the MGs teaming up there for that beautiful version of The Years Go Passing By. And Jackson Browne from the coast with Here. Let's go to Tom Petty after Cassandra.
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0: Thank you, Sandra. Heading for local licks, let's start that way with Tom Petty. From the coast.

I say I've been

$10 dinner. And you said, thanks for the snack. 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Yeah. 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

0: 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Our friends just call us the Coast. Thanks to our friends at Headlands Coffee House, 120 Laurel, in the heart of Fort Bragg. Never gets more local than right now. Another session of Local Licks. Whole lot of performance stuff to go talk about and play. And some new music. And, of course, a trip or two to the archives. As always, Mark Gatter standing by to start it off. Yeah, Local Licks begins right now. And only from the Coast.
1: Well, we're all still living round here, so I guess that we must like it.

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So if someone dares to drill for oil, we'll all go out and fight it off.

Mark Gatter is living on the coast, rolling us into another session of Local Licks again. Always thank you, Mark. Always very special thanks to Heather, Morgan, everyone at Headlands Coffee House, 120 Laurel, in the heart of Fort Bragg, celebrating their 31st anniversary, our longtime sponsors on Local Licks. Full month coming up at Headlands Coffee House. A lot of fun music. They've started doing Thursday nights again. I mentioned that, just found out last week that they started doing Thursday nights last Thursday, and that will continue probably through Labor Day is normally what they do, but, you know, that's their thing, not mine. We'll let you know. But Thursday night music, so Thursday, Friday, Saturday, all at 5 o'clock, Sunday at noon, music at Headlands Coffee House. In fact, let's go over a little list here, because it's a good list. Coming up this Thursday will be Keeter Stewart. On Friday, Earl Oliver. Saturday will be Black Wren. And on Sunday at noon will be the Seaside String Sisters. In fact, we should play some of their stuff. It's got some good, good music there. And, of course, besides the music, always there, the wonderful food. 7 a.m., 7 days a week, Headlands Coffee House is open. Open at 3 o'clock Sunday through Thursday. Open at 8 o'clock on Thursday, Friday, and Saturday nights when they have the music. 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Wonderful presents you can find. Just a great place to go in, pull up a seat, get something wonderful to drink. They're huge. Menu of drinks. I mean, huge menu of drinks. And no, mostly non-alcoholic. We're talking about smoothies and shakes and Italian ices and lattes and, oh, it goes on and on and on. Check it out. 120 Laurel in the heart of Fort Bragg, our longtime sponsors on Local Licks, and always tickled and pleased to talk about them. I mentioned Keeter Stewart coming up on Thursday as Thursday Night Music returns to Headlands Coffee House. I started to say Local Licks. No, we're Wednesday night, Tom. Keep it straight. Yeah, Keeter Stewart on Thursday, and Earl Oliver, a mainstay, on Friday. Let's take one from Keeter. Pretty famous song written by his uncle, and one from Earl Oliver, who's also this song very well known. Headlands Coffee House Thursday and Friday, right now on Local Licks from the coast.

Here's a small sample of your Thursday and Friday music at Headlands Coffee House. That's Earl Oliver doing the Jimmy Rogers classic California Blues. And Keeter Stewart, written by his uncle, a very famous song, in fact, a big hit song back in the late 40s, early 50s. Yeah, Keeter Stewart in there putting a very familiar touch on Ghost Riders. Pardon me as I choke up a little bit. Ghost Riders is kind of, no, not because of the song, just because talking too much. I should probably slow down and stop talking. Yeah, Ghost Riders in the Sky from Keeter. I mentioned Seaside String Sisters. They're going to play Sunday at noon. Be at noon till about 2:45, a little before 3. One of their tracks from their album called Why Not, a great title. This one is a Kate Wolf song, done by Seaside String Sisters on Local Licks from the coast.

Terry Jo, Catherine, Lori, and Lori. Seaside String Sisters, a beautiful, beautiful job on Kate Wolf's Red Tail Hawk. And again, they will be the music noon at Headlands Coffee House, 120 Laurel, in the heart of Fort Bragg. Let's see. What's the movie? Oh, yeah. New piece we got from Laura Lee Brown, who's become really one of the mainstays of our local music scene. She plays a lot, writes a lot, does a lot. This one, the very latest we got from Laura Lee on Local Licks from the coast.

0: to the point of no return. 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
1: That is a new one from Laura Lee Brown on Local Licks from the Coast, Point of No Return. I was remiss there. My apologies. I just, going through my notes, and I just slid by. Apologize. Laura Lee is one of the best at letting us know. She will be playing 5 o'clock this Saturday at Cucina Verona on Laurel Street in Fort Bragg. And again, anything you miss or anything I miss, just go to our Coastline calendar at kozg.com. Everything you need to know is there. Look up Laura Lee Brown. Look up Saturday. Look up whatever you feel like. It's all there on the Coastline calendar at kozt.com. Next one is kind of a fun thing to talk about. It's a new one on me. Tom Merline is a longtime contributor to Local Licks. Solo, of course, as the progenitor of the Buckridge Racquet Club, who play a lot. Well, Tom is doing something new at the record in Point Arena tomorrow, the 9th, different date. Wait, is that right? Yes, the 9th. Tom will be doing The Old Folk Man, playing some classic folk tunes with James Hayes on percussion and Jesse Hanna on bass, 6 to 8 p.m. Sample of Tom's solo work. This is not Old Folk Man stuff, but this is Tom Merline on Local Licks from the Coast.

That's Tom Merlein on Local Licks on the Coast, one of Tom's originals called Now I Can Wake Up. Now, Tom, in his guise as the old folk man, he says you're going to get classic folk. Tom, working along with James Hayes on percussion and Jesse Hanna on bass, the record there on Main Street in Point Arena, 6 to 8, tomorrow night. The old folk man with Tom Merlein. Going to a recent contribution to Local Licks, Aaron Ford, longtime contributor, and again, a big part of our local music scene. This one we got from Aaron Ford recently. Feel like a good time to air it on Local Licks from the Coast.

That is Aaron Ford on Local Licks from the Coast. One of the latest we've gotten from Aaron, that track called Undone. And again, thank you, Aaron. Casper King's coming up. Why are the Casper King's coming up? Well, they're fun. But this Saturday is the Albion Little River Volunteer Fire Department Barbecue, a very, very big deal, major fundraiser for the Volunteer Fire Department. All manner of good things going on. Games. Do I need to say barbecue, libations, prizes, raffles, and a whole lot of music. Holding forth will be Paul Robles, Fred the Gorilla, Dan Crary, and these guys. This Saturday at the Albion Little River Volunteer Fire Department Barbecue, Casper King's on Local Licks from the Coast.

They are the Casper Kings on Local Licks for the Coast, a track called Drumbeat. And again, Casper Kings, part of the music, along with Dan Creary, Fred the Gorilla, and Paul Robles at the Albion Little River Volunteer Fire Department Barbecue. As everyone in the Coast crew, not just me, says, we have a series of volunteer fire department barbecues. Attend them all. They're great. They're deserving. And it's just a wonderful community thing on every level. Needed funding, needed fun. All on our Coastline calendar at KOZT.com. And then, well, I definitely got time for one more. Stephen Bates, this Sunday afternoon. That's different. Stephen will be at Tall Guy Brewing in Fort Bragg. Tall Guy right there on the corner of Laurel and Franklin in Fort Bragg. If you don't know Stephen's music, here's a good introduction. This is Stephen Bates on Local Licks from the Coast.

Stephen Bates. Stephen Bates there with Ballad of the Devil's Brother. And again, Stephen will be at Tall Guy this Sunday. Tall Guy Brewing, corner of Laurel and Franklin in Fort Bragg, this Sunday, 3 to 6. And again, if you missed it, it's on our Coastline calendar at KOZT.com. I promise. How are we doing? Oh, yeah, I got plenty of time. I want to go back to the archives one more time. I was thinking about, we've done a lot of concerts. We've done, you know, I don't know how many, over 20 at Crown Hall. At Crown Hall. Yeah, about 20 at Crown Hall. Over 20 at Cotton Auditorium in Fort Bragg. And a whole bunch, probably about the same amount, at the Abalone Room, Little River Inn. Great place for a nice concert. This is from a concert we did, oh boy, 16 years ago, 2010, at the Abalone Room. David Hayes, Gene Parsons working together, always great fun. This particular song, even more local because written by a longtime Mendocino Coast musician. He has moved on. He's also very active in theater. He moved to Ashland. But Doug Warner, a lot of people knew Doug. One of Doug's songs done at the Abalone Room by Gene Parsons and David Hayes on Local Licks from the coast.

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1: Great stuff, boy. Talk about Made in Mendocino. There you have Gene Parsons and David Hayes at the Abalone Room, Little River Inn, doing a song written by longtime Mendocino Coast resident Doug Warner. Doug's rumba man. Yeah. Great, wonderful night there. There's some wonderful concerts we had at the Abalone Room. And thank you, Gene. Thank you, David. And, yeah, thank you, Doug. Thank you. No, okay. You, over there. Now, wake up. Pay attention. Musician, yeah. If you're listening on 95.3 and 95.9, you're a musician. You're local. Have something you think would sound good on Local Licks? I would love to have you join us. We get new stuff pretty much every week. Really, really appreciate keeping new music going, exposing artists, getting our local artists recognition they deserve. Got something you think would sound good? 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Now, along with your air quality music, yes, you can send as many or as few tracks as you want. A lot of people send one. I think our record was 32. I literally had a double CD from a wonderfully wacky musician out of Willits. Great fun stuff years ago. But whatever you feel like. But along with that music, I need your liner notes. You know, it's what I say it every week. It's what you find on your favorite album. Who are you? What are the names of the songs? It's a band. Who's in the band? Who plays what? Anything you've got that makes it more fun and more interesting to share your music on Local Licks, that's your liner notes. Definitely, because the name of the show is Local Licks, where are you from is a very important part. And gig information, oh boy. This week was better. Last week was depressing. We had so many events going on that just said, and live music, not giving us a hint as to who the artists playing were. And I've said before, and we'll say again right now, you folks deserve credit. You don't make enough money. You don't get to gig often enough as it is. At least they can mention your name. You know, you always say, you know, you read the invitations. You know, it hits the Coastline calendar all the time. Wine donated by so-and-so. Coffee, almost always from Thanksgiving. Thank you very much, Thanksgiving coffee. But catering by so-and-so, et cetera, et cetera, et cetera. And then live music, like, yeah, no big deal, live music. Make sure that we know you're playing somewhere. Don't trust the venue. Headlands is great. We get a monthly schedule from them. Heather does a wonderful job. Mostly what we get is from you. And that's the way to keep it going. Want to get you on the radio, on Local Licks. 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Get you the appreciation you deserve. Make sure we know you're playing somewhere. 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Do that. Next week, you'll be joining our cast of dozens. Big thanks again to Gene Parsons and David Hayes, Stephen Bates, the Casper Kings, Aaron Ford, Tom Merline, Laura Lee Brown, the Seaside String Sisters, Earl Oliver, Keeter Stewart. Always very, very special thanks to Mark Gatter for leading off every week with Living on the Coast. In fact, get your stuff in time. You could end up like these guys, a song they wrote many years ago about hearing their music on Local Licks for the first time. wrapping it up with the other guys on Local Licks and only from the coast.

Is That Me? The other guys, Is That Me on the radio? Is That Me on the Local Lick Show? Wrapping up another session of Local Licks. Huge thanks again to Heather, Morgan, everyone at Headlands Coffee House, 120 Laurel, in the heart of Fort Bragg, our longtime sponsors here on Local Licks. And thanks to Headlands Coffee House. Back will come 9 o'clock next Wednesday night, another session of Local Licks, only right here from the coast. KOZT Fort Bragg, Mendocino County's FM. Our friends just call us the coast. To John Lennon from the coast.

0: And she said she was pretending. Clapton from the Coast Dave Matthews Band with So Much to Say and Come Out of Local Licks with John Lennon. Yeah, John's number nine dream. Jack Johnson, Surf Film Music, right after Roof.
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0: Going to the extremely successful Surf Film Music Project, Jack Johnson and crew, Donovan Frankenreiter, Ben Harper, and the Innocent Criminals, the Hermanos Gutierrez, heading for South America. The tour is just amazing. Great reviews for the film, and of course the album, 35 tracks, great fun. This next track from Surf Film Music, the original Jack put out on his On and On album back in 2003. This is the Surf Film Music version, appropriate to the time. Jack Johnson from the Coast.

not a soul in sight. Oh yeah, but it's all right. I have my freedom. I can make my own rules. Oh yeah.

0: Wasn't Born to Follow Birds from the Coast, Miles from Nowhere, that's Cat Stevens, and from Jack Johnson's Surf Film Music, a new version, song he did originally on the On and On album back in 2003, but there's a new, and new meaning to Rodeo Clowns. Yeah. Deep breath, Tom. Jackson Browne from the Amnesty International Benefit album, a bunch of artists doing the music of Bob Dylan. Jackson, right after...
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0: the wonderful harmonies of Graham Parsons and Emmylou Harris with Brass Buttons, Dire Straits from the Coast, that concert version of Love Over Gold, concert version of Pat Simmons' Doobie Brothers classic, South City Midnight Lady, and Jackson Browne from the Chimes of Freedom, benefit album benefiting Amnesty International, doing Dylan's Love Minus Zero, divided by No Limit. Tom Petty and the Heartbreakers, after Jonah.
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0: Thank you, Jonah. And, yeah, a classic, Tom Petty and the Heartbreakers from the Coast.

I was a free man in Paris. Joni Mitchell from the coast. Al Green, there you go. Reverend Al with the original Take Me to the River. And speaking of originals, Tom Petty and the Heartbreakers from the coast with Room at the Top. We're Mendocino County's FM. KOZT Fort Bragg, our friends just call us the coast. Harkening back to her time with the Grateful Dead, this will be take from Joan Osborne. Yeah, Joan Osborne from the coast.

0: Someday Baby, Dylan, from the Coast, Don Henley's The Last Worthless Evening, and Joan Osborne, and her remembering her time with the Grateful Dead, as I said, nice version from Joan of Broke Down Palace. Donovan, after we get connected.
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0: Outside It's Warm Love, Van Morrison from the Coast, Steve Miller Band, I Love the Life I Live, and Donovan from the Coast leading off there with Hurdy Gurdy Man. Bonnie Raitt queued up and ready to go right after Jim.
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0: Thank you, Jim. And Bonnie Raitt. You bet, Bonnie Raitt, from the Coast.

0: Elton John there with Country Comfort for a late night Mendocino County Wednesday. Rihanna and, of course, Fleetwood Mac and Bonnie Raitt from the Coast leading off with Thing Called Love. Classic traffic right after classic Fix 'Em Up.
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0: Thank you. Thank you all. Always thank you for being here for whatever part of your day you spent with us. Winding down our Wednesday into a Thursday. Thank a good night for this one. A classic from Traffic, taking a second start of the ride straight on to morning. We're the Coast.

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1: 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Mondays, we draw a winner for a Teeth Richards mug and a bag of the roast from the Coast. Now, this is the good stuff. And like all Thanksgiving coffee products, the roast from the Coast is doing good, too. 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That's just one example of Thanksgiving Coffee's commitment to people and the planet. 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And the Coast's beautiful mug. Win One and Teeth Richards, our shark in shades, will keep you company with your cup of good coffee doing good. Or as Thanksgiving says, not just a cup, but a just cup. Win it from your friends from the Coast.
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1: Okay, brace yourself. This is one of those big, long legal things we just have to do. Contest rules on the coast. Unless otherwise specified in the rules for a particular contest, all contests conducted by KOZT The Coast are open to anyone over the age of 12. One entry per person per contest. Contests restricted to persons 18 and over or 21 and over will be specified on air and or in official contest rules for that particular contest. Winners of prizes valued over $600 must provide their social security number to the Coast. In the event that a winner does not meet eligibility requirements or cannot utilize a prize won through a Coast contest, the Coast reserves the right to award the prize to another eligible entrant. Coast contest winners can win once every 60 days for all regular contests conducted by the station on air, through mail, fax, email, or on our website. Winners may win only one prize per year valued at $600 or more. Prizes will be held for 30 days. Unclaimed prizes will be returned to the prize closet. General entry rules for contests. Contests conducted by the Coast are open to all listeners to the Coast unless specified in a particular contest's rules as posted on or in the rules aired on the Coast. Winners are notified by the Coast or confirmed when the winner contacts the Coast. The Coast is not responsible for mechanical telephone or fax machine error, failure, or omission, lost or unreadable mail or email service disruption. All contest rules and restrictions are subject to final review by the Coast and may be modified, or contests may be terminated at any time at the sole discretion of the Coast. Complete rules for contests conducted by the Coast are available Monday through Friday, except holidays, during regular business hours, or by mail, 110 South Franklin Street, Fort Bragg, 95437. Send a self-addressed stamped envelope marked Rules. No purchase necessary, void where prohibited. All entrants agree to release the use of their name and city of residence, as well as the broadcast transmission of information pertaining to their entry or prize-winning conversations without additional consideration. Winners may also be required to sign a release of liability in connection with the contest conducted by the Coast. All decisions of station management with regard to the selection of winners, the awarding of prizes, or any interpretation of these rules are final. By entering a contest conducted by the Coast, each contestant agrees to these rules and to accept decisions by station management as final. All entries become the sole property of the Coast. Whew, that's done.
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But I hope that I recall them all before the baby's due, 'cause I know he'll have some questions or two. Like, hey,

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My father said, the truth is a rabbit in a bramble patch. And all you can do is circle around it and point and say it's somewhere in there. You can't put your hand on it and touch it. You can't put your hand on that furry, quivering body. All you can do is say it's somewhere in there.

0: I have to tell you right now, I was greatly influenced by my father. I was 5 years old. They gave me a dime and said, go next door and buy something that cost a nickel. But when I was at the store, I meet a neighbor boy. I said, oh, Pete, you got a nickel left over. Why don't we buy a piece of candy? We'll share it. I said, well, I'm supposed to bring it back. Oh, tell him it cost 10 cents. Well, at age five, I didn't know any better. We bought the candy and shared it. And when I got back, said it cost 10 cents. My father got down on his knees in front of me and held both my hands. He said, Peter, you know it didn't cost 10 cents. Don't you know you never have to lie to us? Never have. We love you.
1: And then I bought a piece of candy.
0: He says, you could have bought the candy. That would have been all right. But you never have to lie to us. And it's the most important lesson I guess I ever got in my

draftee in the days of the Vietnam War wrote me how he was in bayonet practice, and the sergeant hollers, "Follows the spirit of the bayonet," and we are all supposed to shout back, "To kill, to kill." The sergeant now shouts, "What does that make you?" And we are all supposed to shout, "A killer, a killer." And I said, "What a thing to do, to take ordinary, decent young men and make them shout that."

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It's nice to travel, but, and I suppose while you're young is the best time to travel. You learn by traveling. The world can be your university, as Maxim Gorky once said. But in the long run, find a part of the world that you really like and you can stick to. Might be the same town you were raised in, but it might be another place. Might be a valley, might be a desert, might be a swamp. But find some area that you really like enough so you're going to stick there the rest of your life.

I think the world's going to be saved by people who fight for their homes. This is the lesson of the American Revolution. That's what beat King George. It's all the farmers shooting out from behind the stone walls.

Everywhere I go, I tell this. When I meet somebody who says there's really no hope, you know, things are going to get from worse to worse, and this is the last century of the human race, I tell them, did you expect to see our great Watergate president leave office the way he did? And they say, no, I guess I didn't. I said, did you expect the Pentagon to have to leave Vietnam the way it did? No, I didn't. I said, did you expect to see the Berlin Wall come down so peacefully the way it did? They said, no, I really didn't expect that. Then I said, did you expect to see Mandela, head of South Africa? No, no, I really didn't expect that. I thought he'd rot in jail forever, the rest of his life. Well, I said, if you couldn't predict those things, don't be confident that you can predict there's no hope.

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That's why we have the Coastline Calendar at KOZT.com. 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

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He was a

shelter. I know that kind of man. 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Who is reaching for

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He was just some Joseph looking for a manger. He was just some Joseph looking for a manger. 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And then taking from his wallet an old schedule of trains, he'll say,

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And he wants to trade the game he plays for shelter. 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

0: trap.
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1: Live at Leeds was meant to look like a bootleg. 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

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Our friends just call us the Coast. July 9th, for those keeping score at home, it's a Thursday morning. That's almost Friday. You know, in some cultures, Thursday's Friday. I know that's happening somewhere. It's Dred Scott here, live human being, not AI. Don't need no data center to keep me going. My data center's all up in my head. Rogelski's over at the Coast News Desk in Studio B. Welcome, everybody. Before we do anything else, let's just sit and breathe and feel. Maybe close your eyes. Not if you're driving, of course. Both hands on the wheel. And we start with Cat Stevens from the Coast.

pushing hard, boy. 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

0: Nice accordion. Could you do me a favor, subdudes from the coast? And we heard Cat Stevens doing sitting. Sitting, standing, laying down, face down, whatever. Glad that you're with us. 6:08 Thursday morning, Dredd and Rogalski at your service. Grateful you could take the time to be here. Wouldn't want you anywhere else. So, we continue this week with our salute to the upcoming 40th Annual Mendocino Music Festival that kicks off this Saturday and goes for two great weeks there on the Headlands in Mendocino and Preston Hall and other locations. And all this week, we are giving away tickets for different shows at the Mendocino Music Festival. And today, we've got tickets for the great Cajon band Beau Soleil featuring violinist Michael Doucette. Rock, Zydeco, Calypso, Blues, Beau Soleil. Good time for all. And so all you have to do is listen for the ticket window to open. It could happen at any time. When you hear it, call up. And if you haven't won the last 60 days, you get yourself a pair of tickets to see Beau Soleil at the Mendocino Music Festival. That's the way it's going to work. Rogalski will also have updates from the Coast News Desk beginning at 6:30. And very soon, clue number one in today's Racine's Incredible Rock Quiz.
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0: 1972, Neil Young went into the studio with a group of musicians. These are guys who were country specialists, Nashville cats, as John Sebastian once sang, and he put together this album. That group included Jack Nitzsche, who, you know, had been Phil Spector's right-hand man, and they came up with this album that was a huge success for Neil. So here he is with a group he dubbed the Stray Gators from Harvest from the Coast.

0: The band from the coast, Jemima Surrender and Neil Young and Stray Gators, title track from his big hit Harvest album. It was almost too much of a hit for Neil. Did a number on his brain. Coming up on 6:18 Thursday morning, let's do clue number one now in today's Racine's Incredible Rock Quiz. 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If you win, you get to pick your prize. Maybe it's a new Bigger and Better Coast Sticky Shark you want, or a Teeth Richards window sticker, or a Coast bumper sticker for the car, or a Teeth Richards temporary tattoo. One member of this group has a connection to the Lord of Loud. That's the clue. One member of this group has a connection to the Lord of Loud. Is that some kind of British royalty? I don't know. I guess we're going to find out. 1-800-585-0095. I know it's early, but who's hungry?
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0: Now, this song, you will hear these beautiful, long, sustained guitar lines played by guitarist The Edge. He was using what was then a prototype of this new device called the Infinite Guitar that allowed you to have these sustained guitar lines. Now, this is 40 years ago. They're probably on, I don't know, version 4 or 5 by now. But it is a beautiful sound provided here by U2 from the coast.

a kid, worked for tips at Denny's. 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Now I am embarking on a T's guilt trip. 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

0: 10%, 15, 20. What's the right amount for tipping? Let's ask AI. That's Bruce Hornsby and the Noisemakers from the coast. We also heard Donovan with Moon in Capricorn. And you too, with or without you, within you or without you. Here we are together on a Thursday morning at 6:30. So, for the first time, let's go over and check in with Joe Rogelski at the Coast News Desk. 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
1: All right, from the Mendocino County Sheriff's Office, wildfire in the Elk area early this morning near mile marker 7 on Philo Greenwood Road. The situational awareness alert was canceled at around 1:34 a.m. On Friday night at 10:40, Mendocino County Sheriff's Office deputies were dispatched to the 12,000 block of Hawn Creek Road in Potter Valley for a report of an in-progress fight involving a knife. Deputies arrived and were directed to a residence where the suspect, 33-year-old Samuel Romero Gonzalez, was reportedly located. He fled into a nearby vineyard. Deputies located him a short time later and detained him without further incident. The deputies determined that the suspect became involved in a verbal dispute with a 38-year-old man that escalated into a physical altercation. The victim defended himself. Gonzalez went into a residence, armed himself with a fixed-blade knife, left the residence, and threatened to kill the victim. Individuals prevented Gonzalez from exiting the residence. The victim left the area and contacted the sheriff's office. He was treated for minor injuries. Roberto Gonzalez was arrested, charged with assault with a deadly weapon and making criminal threats, and booked into county jail and held on $50,000 bail. On Tuesday morning at 9:30, sheriff's deputies contacted a man and a woman who were near a vehicle parked in a turnout along the 11,000 block of East Side Road in Redwood Valley. Records revealed that the man, 43-year-old Robert Scott of Ukiah, was on active parole, which allowed the deputies to conduct a parole search of Scott and the vehicle. Deputies located suspected meth on the center console area. Both Scott and the woman, 42-year-old Tiana McGovern, admitted to using the meth but denied ownership of the narcotics. Both were arrested for possession of meth. They were taken to county jail. Scott was booked on parole hold. McGovern was later released on her signed promise to appear in court at a later date. On the front page, the U.S. launched new airstrikes against Iran early today, hitting about 90 targets across Iran. Iran targeted Mideast countries, which are allied with the U.S., including Bahrain, which is home to the U.S. Navy's Fifth Fleet, and Jordan, where the U.S. has stationed troops and aircraft. The exchange of fire began after Iran attacked three tankers in the Strait of Hormuz. Business initial jobless claims in the U.S. for the week ending July 4th, down 2,000 from the previous week. The Dow's down about 46 at 52,303. The NASDAQ's up 117 at 25,988. The Standard & Poor's 500 up 20 at 7502. Schwartz and Wetter, Amsterdam.
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1: In sports, baseball, Toronto 10, the Giants zip. WNBA, Golden State 83, Toronto 75. A ridge of high pressure over the southwestern U.S. is expanding westward over northwest California. The marine layer is shallow and confined to the coast and adjacent lower valleys. Hence the forecast for Mendocino County, mostly clear through Wednesday, patchy coastal fog nights and mornings, northwest coastal wind 5 to 15 through tonight. Lows tonight, inland 49 to 54, on the coast 49. Coastal waters, Cape Mendocino to Point Arena, and out 10 nautical miles, small craft advisory through Friday night, wind northwest 15 to 20, 20 to 25 with gusts to 35 this afternoon, waves northwest 8 feet at 8 seconds, and southwest 3 at 17. Forecast highs, Covelo 93, Ukiah 91, Laytonville 88, Boonville and Leggett 83, Fort Bragg and Mendocino 63, and Point Arena 58. 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

0: What's not to like there, Joni Mitchell? You turn me on, I'm a radio.
1: Hey.
0: That sounds like 1972 to me. Also, we heard it from the concert library. Jack Johnson, along with his fellow Hawaii natives, Paula Fuga and John Cruz, doing In the Morning, and that's where we is. So let's do clue number two now in today's Racine's Incredible Raw Quiz. We've learned so far that one member of this group has a connection to the Lord of Loud. The Lord of Loud.
1: Hmm.
0: And the drummer in this band was named John, but nobody called him that.
1: Oh.
0: What did they call him?
1: Okay.
0: Called him late for dinner. The drummer in this band's first name was John, but nobody called him that. 1-800-585-0095.
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0: The Yardbirds from the Coast, from their early 2000 album Birdland, which was a remake of some of their classics with various guest stars, version of For Your Love. And, oh, this just in, it's the end of the world as we know it, and I feel fine. R.E.M. Reminder from your friends from the coast, if you use MTA, Mendocino Transit Authority, to get around, keep in mind that several MTA bus routes will be changed beginning Monday the 20th. Huh. This change affects routes 1, 5, 9, 20, 60, and 75. 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There's a link and a phone number for more information. You can get that by going to our Coastline calendar online at KOZT.com and click on the heading that says MTA Changes.
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0: From the Coast Book of Days, July 9th, 1962, the then unknown Bob Dylan went into the studios at Columbia Records in New York City and recorded this song that eventually appeared the next year on his second album. Most people became familiar with it from a cover version done by Peter, Paul, and Mary that went up towards the top of the charts in August of '63, but this is the Dylan version from the Coast.

and a mountain exist before it is washed to the sea. Yes, and how many years can some people exist before they're allowed to be free? Yes, and how many times can a man turn his head and pretend that he just doesn't

Yes, and how many times must a man look up before he can see the sky? Yes, and how many ears must

0: Bowie and Dylan back to back from the coast. David Bowie's Everyone Says Hi and Bob Dylan's Blown in the Wind. And also, you know, back in 2022, Bob Dylan recorded a new version of Blown in the Wind on producer T-Bone Burnett's new format called Ionic Original, which is like a vinyl record, but it's made from aluminum. Still plays on a regular turntable. Just one copy in this new format, and it sold at auction for $1.7 million. I hope they did something, you know, useful with that money, like went out and bought a big bunch of sushi for everybody and had a good time. 7 o'clock now, Mendocino County's FM, KOZT, Fort Bragg. 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
1: Hey.
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1: All right, from the Mendocino County Sheriff's Office, a wildfire in the Elk area early this morning near mile marker 7 on Philo Greenwood Road. The situational awareness alert was canceled at around 1:34 a.m., on Friday night at 10:40, Mendocino County Sheriff's Office deputies were dispatched to the 12,000 block of Hawn Creek Road in Potter Valley for a report of an in-progress fight involving a knife. Deputies arrived and were directed to a residence where the suspect, 33-year-old Samuel Romero Gonzalez, was reportedly located. He fled into a nearby vineyard. Deputies located him a short time later and detained him without further incident. The deputies determined that the suspect became involved in a verbal dispute with a 38-year-old man that escalated into a physical altercation. The victim defended himself. Gonzalez went into a residence, armed himself with a fixed blade knife, left the residence, and threatened to kill the victim. Individuals prevented Gonzalez from exiting the residence. The victim left the area and contacted the sheriff's office. The victim was treated for minor injuries. Roberto Gonzalez was arrested, charged with assault with a deadly weapon and making criminal threats, and booked into county jail where he was held on $50,000 bail. On Tuesday morning at 9:30, sheriff's deputies contacted a man and a woman who were near a vehicle parked in a turnout along the 11,000 block of East Side Road in Redwood Valley. Records revealed that the man, 43-year-old Robert Scott of Ukiah, was on active parole, which allowed the deputies to conduct a parole search of Scott and the vehicle. Deputies located suspected meth on the center console area. Both Scott and the woman, 42-year-old Tiana McGovern, admitted to using the meth but denied ownership of the narcotics. Both were arrested for possession of meth. They were taken to county jail. Scott was booked on parole hold. McGovern was later released on her signed promise to appear in court at a later date. On the front page, the U.S. launched new airstrikes against Iran early today, hitting about 90 targets across Iran. Iran targeted Mideast countries which are allied with the U.S., including Bahrain, which is home to the U.S. Navy's Fifth Fleet, and Jordan, where the U.S. has stationed troops and aircraft. The exchange of fire began after Iran attacked three tankers in the Strait of Hormuz. Business: initial jobless claims in the U.S. for the week ending July 4th, down 2,000 from the previous week. The Dow's up 63 at 52,411. The Nasdaq's up 168 at 26,031. The Standard & Poor's 500 up 24 at 7507. Schwartz and Weta, afternoon.
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1: In Schwartz Baseball, Toronto 10, the Giants zip. WNBA, Golden State 83, Toronto 75. A ridge of high pressure over the southwestern U.S. is expanding westward over northwest California. The marine layer is shallow and confined to the coast and adjacent lower valleys. Hence the forecast for Mendocino County, mostly clear through Wednesday, patchy coastal fog nights and mornings, northwest coastal wind 5 to 15 through tonight. Lows tonight, inland 49 to 54, on the coast 49. Coastal waters, Cape Mendocino to Point Arena, and out 10 nautical miles. Small craft advisory through Friday night. Wind northwest 15 to 20. 20 to 25 with gusts to 35 this afternoon. Waves northwest 8 feet at 8 seconds and southwest 3. At 17, forecast highs, Covelo, 93, Ukiah, 91, Laytonville, 88, Boonville and Leggett, 83, Fort Bragg and Mendocino, 63, and Point Arena, 58. 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

0: Some silicone sister with a manager mister told me I got what it takes. 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
1: Yes.
0: Bruce and the E Street Band, Blinded by the Light from the Coast. We also heard Bonnie Raitt doing Have a Heart. Here we are, Thursday morning, 7:17. Dredd and Rogalski at your service.
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0: But I also get a kick when we hear from listeners out of state or in other countries.
1: Yeah.
0: You know, we've got the regular listeners in various countries, Scotland, England. I think we still have our listener down in Uruguay. I haven't heard from her in a while. But and then there's the we did that story last year about something to do with the Swiss Air Force.
1: Yes.
0: We got an email from the Swiss Air Force. They're very excited. They said, anytime you want to come and visit, I might hold you guys to that. I'm just saying. And the reason they can listen to us is because we're available digitally 24 hours a day. What do you want to do? How do you want to listen? On your phone? 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
1: Yep.
0: 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It's always free. It's always there for you. Get yourself hooked up with the Coast. No matter where you are
1: In
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0: 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All right. We're gonna have a little Java here, and then we're going to talk about the Mendocino Music Festival.
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0: Thank you, Jonah. He's right. You know, it is festival season in Mendocino County, and coming up this weekend, beginning Saturday and then running for 2 weeks, the 40th anniversary of the Mendocino Music Festival. What do you like? Do you like blues, jazz, folk, world, bluegrass, chamber, big band, piano recitals? All that and more coming up in the next 2 weeks in Mendocino. You can find full details at KOZT.com. And to celebrate the arrival of the Mendocino Music Festival, all this week on the morning show, we are giving away tickets for a different show. Today, we've got tickets to see Michael Doucette and Beau Soleil and their Cajon Sounds. They are going to be playing the January 20th at the Mendocino Music Festival. And to win, just be listening for the ticket window to open up. When you hear it, you call. It's that simple. Now it's Pretenders from the Coast.

0: Very spicy Chrissy Hynde there. Night in My Veins, Pretenders from the Coast. And it's time now for clue number three.
1: All right.
0: In today's Racine's Incredible Rock Quiz, the drummer in this group has a connection to the Lord of Loud. Who is the Lord of Loud, you might wonder? We'll explain.
1: All right.
0: One of the members of this band, the drummer, was named John, but nobody called him that. And the leader of this band was from the USA, but his career didn't take off until he moved to London. The leader of this band was from the USA, but his career didn't take off until he moved to London and hooked up with the other guys in this band. 1-800-585-0095.
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1: Yeah, we just love it, don't we? 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

0: From the Coast, Book of Days, July 9, 2017, Tom Petty. Now, Heartbreakers headlined the big summertime festival at Hyde Park in London. That would be his final concert outside of North America. There's Tom from the Wildflowers album doing To Find a Friend, and somebody's feeling friendly towards the coast because they just won themselves a prize. We got a winner for today's Racine's Incredible Rock Quiz. We will tell you about that just after 8 o'clock. We're right at 7:30 now on this Thursday morning. Let's go to Rogalski at the Coast News Desk, brought to you by Pamela Hudson Real Estate. 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
1: All right, from the Mendocino County Sheriff's Office, a wildfire in the Elk area early this morning near mile marker 7 on Philo Greenwood Road. The situational awareness alert was canceled at around 1:34 a.m. On Friday night at 10:40, Mendocino County Sheriff's Office deputies were dispatched to the 12,000 block of Hawn Creek Road in Potter Valley for a report of an in-progress fight involving a knife. Deputies arrived and were directed to a residence where the suspect, 33-year-old Samuel Romero Gonzalez, was reportedly located. He fled into a nearby vineyard. Deputies located him a short time later and detained him without further incident. The deputies determined that the suspect became involved in a verbal dispute with a 38-year-old man that escalated into a physical altercation. The victim defended himself. Gonzalez went into a residence, armed himself with a fixed-blade knife, left the residence, and threatened to kill the victim. Individuals prevented Gonzalez from exiting the residence. The victim left the area, contacted sheriff's office, and was treated for minor injuries. Roberto Gonzalez was arrested, charged with assault with a deadly weapon and making criminal threats, and booked into county jail where he was held on $50,000 bail. On Tuesday morning at 9:30, sheriff's deputies contacted a man and a woman who were near a vehicle parked in a turnout along the 11,000 block of East Side Road in Redwood Valley. Records revealed that the man, 43-year-old Robert Scott of Ukiah, was on active parole, which allowed the deputies to conduct a parole search of Scott and the vehicle. Deputies located suspected meth on the center console area. Both Scott and the woman, 42-year-old Tiana McGovern, admitted to using meth, but denied ownership of the narcotics. Both were arrested for possession of meth. They were taken to county jail. Scott was booked on parole hold. McGovern was later released on her signed promise to appear in court at a later date. On the front page, the U.S. launched new airstrikes against Iran early today, hitting about 90 targets across Iran. Iran targeted Mideast countries, which are allied with the U.S., including Bahrain, which is home to the U.S. Navy's Fifth Fleet, and Jordan, where the U.S. has stationed troops and aircraft. The exchange of fire began after Iran attacked three tankers in the Strait of Hormuz. Business. Initial jobless claims in the U.S. for the week ending July 4th, down 2,000 from the previous week, and the National Association of Realtors reports that June existing home sales were down 2.4% from May, home prices up 1.8% from a year earlier. The Dow's up 70 at 52,419. The NASDAQ's up 79 at 25,949. The Standard & Poor's 500 up 19 at 7502. Schwartz and Weta.
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1: In sports, baseball, Toronto 10, the Giants zip, WNBA, Golden State 83, Toronto 75. A ridge of high pressure over the southwestern U.S. is expanding westward over northwest California. The marine layer is shallow and confined to the coast and adjacent lower valleys, hence the forecast for Mendocino County, mostly clear through Wednesday, patchy coastal fog nights and mornings, northwest coastal wind 5 to 15 through tonight, lows tonight inland 49 to 54, on the coast 49, coastal waters Cape Mendocino to Point Arena, and now 10 nautical miles, small craft advisory through Friday night, wind northwest 15 to 20, 20 to 25 with gusts of 35 this afternoon, waves northwest 8 feet at 8 seconds and southwest 3 at 17. Forecast highs, Covelo 93, Ukiah 91, Laytonville 88, Boonville and Leggett 84, Willits, 83, Fort Bragg and Mendocino, 63, and Point Arena, 58. 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

0: I can remember then President Bill Clinton swinging to that one at his inauguration, proving that his rhythm was limited, but, you know, he was enthusiastic. Fleetwood Mac's Don't Stop from the Coast. We also heard Peter Gabriel, Games Without Frontiers. Well, if you have to be somewhere by 8 o'clock, you got about 15 minutes to get there.
1: All right.
0: Dredd Migelski here. A reminder from your friends from the coast. If you or somebody you know has a student that wants to participate in the upcoming sports season, they have to get themselves a sports physical. And Adventus Health is hosting two free sports physicals and back-to-back school fairs in Willits and Ukiah the next couple of weekends. The first one is this weekend, Saturday, 7 a.m. to noon in Willits at Redwood Medical Clinic. And then the following Saturday, the 18th, they'll have one in Ukiah. Again, any student who wants to participate has to have this pre-participation physical exam. So that's this Saturday in Willits at Redwood Medical from 7 to noon. More information online with our Coastline calendar at KOZT.com.
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0: All right, let's get us some of that big money. John Batiste from the coast.

0: Baby, baby, baby, keep on running. Spencer Davis Group from the Coast and John Batiste, title song from the album he put out last year called Big Money. And in between, we heard the ticket window. Congratulations to Coast listener Nancy Mokry, who lives in Little River. Well, not in the river itself, but she lives in the town. Oh, where's Joe? Town of Little River. She gets herself tickets to see Michael Doucette and Beau Soleil Monday the 20th as part of the 40th anniversary of the Mendocino Film Festival, which kicks off this Saturday. So congratulations to Nancy. And tomorrow morning, we're going to have tickets to see blues rocker Sue Foley, the last of our 5 days of giving away tickets for the Mendocino Music Festival. Full ticket information and schedule, et cetera, right on our homepage at KOZT.com.
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0: Well, our friend Kev Moe has a new album. It came out of a time of some great personal turmoil, which is probably why the album is titled The Breakdown. Still sounds like Kev Moe, for sure, from the coast.

0: Dave Miller Band from the coast doing one of those Robert Johnson classics, Sweet Home Chicago. Mm-hmm. Sending that out to my number one gal pal, Annalisa, who now calls Chicago home, thinking about you. And Kev Moe from his new album, The Breakdown, did Fussin' and Fightin'. 8 o'clock, straight up. Mendocino County's FM, KOZT, Fort Bragg. Our friends just call us the Coast. Let's go to Rogelski at the Coast News Desk. 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
1: All right, from the Mendocino County Sheriff's Office, wildfire in the Elk area early this morning near mile marker 7 on Philo Greenwood Road. The situational awareness alert was canceled at around 1:34 a.m. On Friday night at 10:40, Mendocino County Sheriff's Office deputies were dispatched to the 1200 block of Hawn Creek Road in Potter Valley for a report of an in-progress fight involving a knife. Deputies arrived and were directed to a residence where the suspect, 33-year-old Samuel Romero Gonzalez, was reportedly located. He fled into a nearby vineyard. Deputies located him and detained him without further incident. The deputies determined that the suspect became involved in a verbal dispute with a 38-year-old man that escalated into a physical altercation. The victim defended himself. Gonzalez went into a residence, armed himself with a fixed-blade knife, left the residence, and threatened to kill the victim. Individuals prevented Gonzalez from exiting the residence. The victim left the area and contacted the sheriff's office. The victim was treated for minor injuries. Roberto Gonzalez was arrested, charged with assault with a deadly weapon and making criminal threats. He was booked into county jail, where he was held on $50,000 bail. On Tuesday morning at 9:30, sheriff's deputies contacted a man and a woman who were near a vehicle parked in a turnout along the 11,000 block of East Side Road in Redwood Valley. Records revealed that the man, 43-year-old Robert Scott of Ukiah, was on active parole, which allowed the deputies to conduct a parole search of Scott and the vehicle. Deputies located suspected meth on the center console area. Both Scott and the woman, 42-year-old Tiana McGovern, admitted to using the meth but denied ownership of the narcotics. Both were arrested for possession of meth. They were taken to county jail. Scott was booked on parole hold. McGovern was later released on her signed promise to appear in court at a later date. On the front page, the U.S. launched new airstrikes against Iran early today, hitting about 90 targets across Iran. Iran targeted Mideast countries allied with the U.S., including Bahrain, which is home to the U.S. Navy's Fifth Fleet, and Jordan, where the U.S. has stationed troops and aircraft. The exchange of fire began after Iran attacked three tankers in the Strait of Hormuz. Business. Initial jobless claims in the U.S. for the week ending July 4th, down 2,000 from the previous week. And the National Association of Realtors reports that June existing home sales were down 2.4% from May, home prices up 1.8% from a year earlier. The Dow's up 127 at 52,476. The NASDAQ's up 145 at 26,016. The Standard & Poor's 500 is up 32 at 75,15. Sports and weather.
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1: In sports, baseball, Toronto 10, the Giants zip. WNBA, Golden State 83, Toronto 75. A ridge of high pressure over the southwestern U.S. is expanding westward over northwest California. The marine layer is shallow and confined to the coast and adjacent lower valleys. Hence the forecast for Mendocino County, mostly clear through Wednesday, patchy coastal fog nights and mornings, northwest coastal wind 5 to 15 through tonight, lows tonight inland 49 to 54, on the coast 49, coastal waters Cape Mendocino to Point Arena and out 10 nautical miles, small craft advisory through Friday night. Wind northwest 15 to 20, 20 to 25 with gusts to 35 this afternoon. Waves northwest 8 feet at 8 seconds and southwest 3 at 17. Forecast highs Covelo 93, Ukiah 91, Laytonville 88, Boonville and Leggett, 84. Willits, 83. Fort Bragg and Mendocino, 63. And Point Arena, 58. 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Rogalski here from the coast.

0: That's Jackson Browne from the coast, Somebody's Baby, and we heard Dawes doing a little bit of everything. It's 8:16, Thursday morning, Dredd and Rogalski here.
1: Yep.
0: Time to reveal the answer for our Racine's Incredible Rock Quiz. 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Beautiful downtown Fort Bragg, California, just hanging on the edge of the Western world. One member of this group has a connection to the Lord of Loud. That was a nickname given to Jim Marshall, the guy who became famous for the amplifiers, Marshall Stack.
1: You know,
0: he's got a big Marshall amplifier. But Jim Marshall started out as a drummer, and he had a drum shop in London, and this guy took lessons from Jim Marshall, the Lord of Loud. And this drummer's first name is John, but nobody called him that because his name was John Mitchell. Everybody called him Mitch. Sing along with Mitch Mitchell. And, of course, he was a drummer in the band whose leader was from the USA, but career didn't take off until he had moved to London and hooked up with Mitch Mitchell and Noel Redding and formed the Jimi Hendrix Experience. Congratulations to Coast listener Wesley Bixler in Willits. He gets himself a Sticky Shark. And we got a pair here, so from Jimmy and the band, let's get experienced from the coast.

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Are you trying to prove that you're made out of gold and can't be sold? So, are you experienced? 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

0: If you come home, you got tire tracks all across your back. You've been hanging out with the Jimi Hendrix Experience. Two of them from the coast, because Jimmy and the band are the answer for our Racine's Incredible Rock quiz today. Crosstown Traffic from Electric Ladyland and the title cut from the Are You Experienced album. And we talked about Mitch Mitchell.
1: Yeah.
0: Who took drum lessons from the Lord of Loud, Jim Marshall. It's also the late Mitch Mitchell's birthday today. Coast Book of Days reminds us. And now, if you or somebody you know wants to learn how to play some music, check this out.
2: 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Hey, let's play some music together.
0: Now, not only is ukulele fun to play, it is the gateway drug to other instruments. So many artists started out on playing ukulele, and then they went on to other things. I think Jimi Hendrix may be one of those who first started plucking a ukulele. You know who else? Neil Young. When he was a youngster, he got one of those plastic ukuleles and started playing that. He later said that he went from ukulele to a better ukulele, to a banjo ukulele, to a baritone ukulele, everything but a guitar. But finally, he got there, and here he is with his guitar and a little help on vocals from James Taylor and Linda Ronstadt from the coast.

0: mining that heart of gold for all it's worth. He keeps chugging along. There's Neil Young from the classic Harvest album, Heart of Gold from the Coast. It's 8:30. It's time to go over to the Coast News Desk and check in again with Frigelski. 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The best, naturally.
1: From the Mendocino County Sheriff's Office, wildfire in the Elk area early this morning near mile marker 7 on Philo Greenwood Road. The situational awareness alert was canceled at around 1:34 a.m. On Friday night, at 10:40, Mendocino County Sheriff's Office deputies were dispatched to the 12,000 block of Hawn Creek Road in Potter Valley for a report of an in-progress fight involving a knife. Deputies arrived and were directed to a residence where the suspect, 33-year-old Samuel Romero Gonzalez, was reportedly located. He fled into a nearby vineyard. Deputies located him and detained him without further incident. The deputies determined that the suspect became involved in a verbal dispute with a 38-year-old man that escalated into a physical altercation. The victim defended himself. Gonzalez went into a residence, armed himself with a fixed-blade knife, left the residence, and threatened to kill the victim. Individuals prevented Gonzalez from exiting the residence. The victim left the area and contacted the sheriff's office. He was treated for minor injuries. Roberto Gonzalez was arrested, charged with assault with a deadly weapon and making criminal threats, and booked into county jail where he was held on $50,000 bail. On Tuesday morning at 9:30, sheriff's deputies contacted a man and a woman who were near a vehicle parked in a turnout along the 11,000 block of Eastside Road in Redwood Valley. Records revealed that the man, 43-year-old Robert Scott of Ukiah, was on active parole, which allowed the deputies to conduct a parole search of Scott and the vehicle. Deputies located suspected meth on the center console area. Both Scott and the woman, 42-year-old Tiana McGovern, admitted to using the meth but denied ownership of the narcotics. Both were arrested for possession of meth. They were taken to county jail. Scott was booked on parole hold. McGovern was later released on her signed promise to appear in court at a later date. On the front page, the U.S. launched new airstrikes against Iran early today, hitting about 90 targets across Iran. Iran targeted Mideast countries which were allied with the U.S., including Bahrain, which is home to the U.S. Navy's 5th Fleet, and Jordan, where the U.S. has stationed troops and aircraft. The exchange of fire began after Iran attacked 3 tankers in the Strait of Hormuz. Business, initial jobless claims in the U.S. for the week ending July 4th, down 2,000 from the previous week. The National Association of Realtors reports that June existing home sales were down 2.4% from May, home prices up 1.8% from a year earlier. The Dow's up 127 at 52,476. The Nasdaq's up 200 at 26,071. The Standard & Poor's 500 up 32 at 75.15. Sports and weather.
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1: In sports, baseball, Toronto 10, the Giants, zip. WNBA, Golden State 83, Toronto 75. A ridge of high pressure over the southwestern U.S. is expanding westward over northwest California. The marine layer is shallow and confined to the coast and adjacent lower valleys. Hence the forecast for Mendocino County, mostly clear through Wednesday, patchy coastal fog nights and mornings, northwest coastal wind 5 to 15 through tonight. Lows tonight, inland 49 to 54, on the coast 49, coastal waters, Cape Mendocino to Point Arena, and out 10 nautical miles, small craft advisory through Friday night. Wind northwest 15 to 20, 20 to 25 with gusts to 35 this afternoon. Waves northwest 8 feet at 8 seconds and southwest 3 at 17. Forecast highs Cobolo 93, Ukiah 91, Laytonville 88, Boonville and Leggett 84, Willits 83, Fort Bragg and Mendocino 63, and Point Arena 58. 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Rogalski here from the coast.

0: That Jeremiah, he was a hell of a bullfrog. Three Dog Night, Joy to the World from the Coast, and You Don't Know How It Feels. That was Mr. Tom Petty.
1: Yep.
0: If you need to be somewhere by 9 o'clock, you got about 15 minutes. Dren Rogalski here. Let's do some information obscura. It's time for another edition of Things I Probably Wouldn't Try, but I'm glad somebody did. Woman rode a rowboat solo all the way from California to Hawaii.
1: That's right. Her name is Kelsey Fendler. She's a Grand Canyon River rafting guide. She wanted to be the first American woman to row across the Mid-Pacific solo. She did it. She launched from Monterey in May, set out to become the first American woman, the youngest woman, and the fastest woman to make the more than 2,400-mile journey solo.
0: Now, this is a 21-foot rowboat. Just her and this 21-foot rowboat out there in the middle of the Pacific, 2,400 miles of ocean.
1: Yeah. Hundreds of thousands followed along with her journey on social media, where she shared the highs, the lows, and the quirks of her trek in videos taken as she hobbled alone on the vast ocean.
0: Now, wait a second. What kind of signal does she have out there in the middle of the ocean for social media? I mean, how many bars do you get when you're halfway between California and Hawaii?
1: Good question.
0: Are there towers bobbing the ocean out? Obviously, it can be done because she was sharing, like Joe said, hundreds of thousands were following her on social media.
1: Yeah. Her video detailed challenges including blistered hands, the struggle to sleep amid stiff winds, and the mental and physical struggle of coping with sometimes unfavorable currents and winds.
0: She explained how she cooked, protected her skin. Wouldn't it be horrible if you got out to the middle of the ocean? I forgot the sunblock.
1: Oh, man.
0: Yeah. Washed her clothes, made fresh water, all of that during her 2,400-mile journey.
1: And in her recent video posted as she neared Oahu, she said, if any part of this made at least one person feel a little bit more powerful in their own skin, I couldn't ask for anything else, and I'm happy.
0: Congratulations, Kelsey Fendler, who apparently, according to the Ocean Rowing Society International, may have broken not only the previous women's speed record, but also the men's speed record. Oh. For getting across the ocean there. So relax, get a nice facial, have a massage. You deserve it. And I think we're required to play this one from Lyle Lovett from the Coast.

0: By land or by sea, from the coast, Dire Straits, Walk of Life. And for that lady who rode solo across the Pacific Ocean from Monterey to Oahu, we heard If I Had a Boat from Lyle Lovett. Reminder from your friends from the coast, a week from Saturday, July 18th, it's the return of Casper Fest. 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

0: 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Still, you turn me on, ELP from the coast. All right, let's get serious here. It's 9 o'clock. Let's go to Rogelski at the Coast News Desk. 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
1: From the Mendocino County Sheriff's Office, wildfire in the Elk area early this morning near mile marker 7 on Philo Greenwood Road. The situational awareness alert was canceled at around 1:34 a.m. On Friday night at 10:40, Mendocino County Sheriff's Office deputies were dispatched to the 12,000 block of Hawn Creek Road in Potter Valley for a report of an in-progress fight involving a knife. Deputies arrived and were directed to a residence where the suspect, 33-year-old Samuel Romero Gonzalez, was reportedly located. He fled into a nearby vineyard. Deputies located him and detained him without further incident. The deputies determined that the suspect became involved in a verbal dispute with a 38-year-old man that escalated into a physical altercation. The victim defended himself. Gonzalez went into a residence, armed himself with a fixed blade knife, left the residence and threatened to kill the victim. Individuals prevented Gonzalez from exiting the residence. The victim left the area and contacted the sheriff's office. The victim was treated for minor injuries. Roberto Gonzalez was arrested, charged with assault with a deadly weapon and making criminal threats, and booked into county jail where he was held on $50,000 bail. On Tuesday morning at 9:30, sheriff's deputies contacted a man and a woman who were near a vehicle parked in a turnout along the 11,000 block of East Side Road in Redwood Valley. Records revealed that the man, 43-year-old Robert Scott of Ukiah, was on active parole, which allowed the deputies to conduct a parole search of Scott and the vehicle. Deputies located suspected meth on the center console area. Both Scott and the woman, 42-year-old Tiana McGovern, admitted to using the meth but denied ownership of the narcotics. Both were arrested for possession of meth. They were taken to county jail. Scott was booked on parole hold. McGovern was later released on her signed promise to appear in court at a later date. On the front page, the U.S. launched new airstrikes against Iran early today, hitting about 90 targets across Iran. Iran targeted Mideast countries, which are allied with the U.S., including Bahrain, which is home to the U.S. Navy's Fifth Fleet, and Jordan, where the U.S. has stationed troops and aircraft. The exchange of fire began after Iran attacked three tankers in the Strait of Hormuz. Business initial jobless claims in the U.S. for the week ending July 4th down 2,000 from the previous week. The National Association of Realtors report that June existing home sales were down 2.4% for May, home prices up 1.8% from a year earlier. The Dow's up 165 at 52,513. The Nasdaq's up 225 at 26,096. The Standard & Poor's 500 up 47 at 7530. Sports and weather after that.
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1: In sports, baseball, Toronto 10, the Giants zip. WNBA, Golden State 83, Toronto 75. A ridge of high pressure over the southwestern U.S. is expanding westward over northwest California. The marine layer is shallow and confined to the coast and adjacent lower valleys. Hence the forecast for Mendocino County, mostly clear through Wednesday, patchy coastal fog nights and mornings. Northwest coastal wind 5 to 15 through tonight. Lows tonight, inland 49 to 54. On the coast, 49. Coastal waters, Cape Mendocino to Point Arena and out 10 nautical miles. Small craft advisory through Friday night. Wind northwest 15 to 20. 20 to 25 with gusts of 35 this afternoon. Waves northwest 8 feet at 8 seconds and southwest 3. At 17, forecast highs, Covelo 93, Ukiah 91, Laytonville 88, Boonville and Leggett 84, Willits 83, Fort Bragg and Mendocino 63, and Point Arena 58. 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

0: The mighty Led Zeppelin from the coast, from their final regular studio album, In Through the Outdoor, All My Love, and Paul Simon from Graceland, Diamonds on the Soles of Her Shoes. As we approach 9:20 on this Thursday morning, it's Dred Scott here. Got a reminder from your friends from the coast. We've got some out-of-town visitors tonight in Fort Bragg here to perform and entertain you. A couple bands from the Deep South, the Pine Hill Haints. From North Alabama, we'll be playing what they call Ghost Country, utilizing various Appalachian instruments like washboard, fiddle, and singing saw, and combining them with pedals and electricity. And they'll be joined by New Orleans-based The Whip Appeal, playing what they call Punch Bowl Rock and Roll and Bottom Shelf Country. The Pine Hill Haints and The Whip Appeal tonight at the Larry Spring Commons next to the Larry Spring Museum, 225 East Redwood. 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
0: Hey, hey, hey! Yeah, you want to definitely check out that podcast. You can find it at the same place where you can hear podcasts of recent editions of I Love This Town. And now we're going to turn to a new album from Peter Frampton. It's called Carry the Light. Some nice guest stars on this, including on this track, Ben Montench, longtime keyboardist for Tom Petty and the Heartbreakers. And it's no surprise that Peter asked him to play on this song because this is a tribute to the late Tom Petty from Peter Frampton from the Coast.

0: Rock and roll and blues and soul from the coast. Etta James, Tell Mama, back to back with old time rock and roll from Bob Seger and the Silver Bullet Band. And Peter Frampton from his new album, Carry the Light, tribute to Tom Petty, rockin' number called Buried Treasure. Now, if you're a Paul McCartney fan, and I know you are, this is a good weekend for you because not only do we have Breakfast with the Beatles Sunday 8 to 10, our Saturday superstars will be Paul McCartney and his show he did in July 2009 at Citi Field in New York City. 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It's Paul in concert Saturday at 9.
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0: back to 1968. There, Tom Rush and his cover of Joni Mitchell's The Circle Game. And remember that Tom Rush Storyteller special that we aired last Saturday is now available as a podcast. 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We also heard Bonnie Raitt with Meet Me Halfway, and ELO did Showdown. And right there, it is time to wrap things up and turn it over to Kate, because I got Friday on my mind.
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0: Alrighty, thank you very much for listening today. Rogalski and I will return tomorrow, 6 a.m. for the Coast Morning Show. 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Take it easy, keep it simple, try to be here now. Kate is next about 1 o'clock this afternoon. We've got another edition of I Love This Town. And here we turn to the recent triple album set called Twilight Override for something from Jeff Tweedy from the Coast.

And there goes Dred Scott looking for his amens as he approaches his Friday with Joe Rogalski. They'll be back tomorrow morning. You and me now for some midday Thursday music. Let's get started with Counting Crows, okay? I'm Kate. Thanks for being here. We're Mendocino County's FM, KOZT Fort Bragg. Our friends, just call us the Coast.

0: That's Van Morrison. Out of Three Chords and The Truth, March Winds in February. Cream from the Coast, classic stuff there, Four Until Late. And from Counting Crows, Hanging Around.
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0: Starting to get some rumblings about the new album that is still unnamed, still on the calendar, well, our calendar anyway, but yep, it's real and it's coming later this year apparently. We've got one here from Joshua Tree now, You Too from the Coast.

0: That's Antenna. Out of Z-Bop, I love you much too much. Neil Young from the coast till the morning comes. Had one from the band I Shall Be Released, and you two from the coast where the streets have no name.
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0: Noticed in the Coast Book of Days today, John Mitchell would have been having a birthday today, a.k.a. Mitch Mitchell, of course. Let's have a little of the experience to remember Mitch Mitchell, Jimi Hendrix experience from the coast.

0: Elton John, Your Song, from the Coast Heart with Dreamboat Annie, and Jimi Hendrix Experience helping us to remember Mitch Mitchell on what would have been his birthday. Jimi Hendrix Experience from the Coast with One Rainy Wish.
1: Hi, this is John from North Star Nursery, Garden and Home. It's that time of year when you start seeing those huge white and yellow papery flowers that are a showstopper. They are called Rhamnia, or Matilla hop poppy, or fried eggplant. They are a California native and do exceptionally well here on the coast, but they are at home in hot summer valley heat as well. They are a bit fussy about transplanting, and you have a 50-50 chance of them making it. My recipe for success is prepare the hole carefully to the correct depth and put Sure Start at the bottom. Invert the pot and remove the plant. Do not disturb the roots. Put in the hole and water 3 times to ensure good saturation. Then water 2 times a week until the following year. So come see us at North Star Nursery, Garden and Home, where inspiration takes root.
0: A week from this weekend is Roll Out the Mat Day. That's coming up on Saturday the 18th. Roll Out the Mat Beach Accessibility event at Big River State Beach. A reminder from your friends from the coast, Mendocino Land Trust and Mendo Parks recently acquired that accessibility equipment. You read about this, I'm sure. Heard your friends from the coast talking about it. They're now going to have that 500 feet of beach access mats as well as beach accessibility equipment. Like beach wheelchairs and a beach walker and electric Freedom Tracks wheelchair assist units. You must have seen some of the videos on this. Sid Hillman and the folks at Parks, Mendo Parks and Mendocino Land Trust, very excited to be able to provide this. You have an opportunity to come enjoy the beach, river, and ocean, learn about birds, nature, and more, and help to enjoy the Roll Out the Mat Beach Accessibility event. Light snacks and beverages are going to be provided, but bring those binoculars. We were just reading the other day about how birding is very good for your brain. Okay, have a little bit of good for the brain kind of experience and good for the accessibility of our beaches. A reminder from your friends from the coast, information in the Coastline Calendar at KOZT.com. And the latest from Taj Mahal and the Phantom Blues Band, another one from Time from the Coast.

Dave Matthews Band, Why I Am. Jackson Brown from the Coast Boulevard. Heard from the Beatles. Sgt. Pepper with a little help from my friends. And Billy Shears, too, of course, since Ringo was acting the role of Billy Shears with a little help from his friends. And Taj Mahal and the Phantom Blues Band. That one from Time from the Coast. Wild About My Lovin'. Coming up Sunday morning, it's Breakfast with the Beatles time once again. And speaking of Ringo, yeah, we just celebrated his birthday a couple of days ago. And he is part of the story on Sunday morning Breakfast with the Beatles because it's the 62nd anniversary of Hard Day's Night. The album, and of course the title, was a Ringoism. Hard Day's Night, Ringo saying that he had just had one of those. Yes, well, we've got Hard Day's Night, the album, celebrating its anniversary on Sunday morning with Tom. And that starts at 8 a.m. and is brought to you by locally owned Napa Auto Parts, Fort Bragg. 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We're Mendocino County's FM, KOZT, Fort Bragg. Our friends just call us the Coast. Get in some new music here from Mission of Mercy. Mike Campbell and the Dirty Knobs from the Coast.

wrong place at the wrong time. Hatred is a curse.

0: James Taylor and Rainy Day Man from the Coast, Joni Mitchell, Bar and Grill, and Mike Campbell and the Dirty Knobs, the new album, Mission of Mercy, No Regrets. Now, there's a set that's making me think about Tom Rush, and you probably catch the connections, right? 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He is quite a storyteller, that we were allowed to record and had it on the air last week, and now we've got it as a podcast because Tom Rush is going to be here at the Mendocino Music Festival on the 23rd of July. 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

0: Simon and Garfunkel, Faking It. 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
0: This Saturday, another opportunity to express our gratitude to firefighters and have a pretty good time and enjoy some terrific food. It's Albion Little River Fire Protection District's 63rd annual barbecue. It's noon to 5 this Saturday at Little River Airport. They've got tri-tip chicken and vegan entree, and they've got all kinds of stuff to go with the salad and the garlic bread. They've got beans and corn and lemonade and coffee and dessert, and there is much more information in the Coastline calendar at KOZT.com, and you can also find it shared on our social media. The music is always big fun there. They've got Casper Kings and Friends, Fred the Gorilla, Paul

0: Police and Wrapped Around Your Finger. Also, Grateful Dead from the Coast, Estimated Profit. And the one from Jim Queskin, Mel Lyman, and Fritz Richmond, that was My Creole Bell from Relax Your Mind. Hey, Grateful Dead, if you're going to be making your way into San Francisco, want to remind you that there are a couple more exhibits in San Francisco. One that opened earlier this month and will run through September 20th, and one that is opening September 5th and going to run through October 25th. So it sounds to me like if you can hit it between the 6th of September and the 20th of September, you might be able to catch them both. Might want to give it a couple of days in order to get them both in. One is Forever Grateful. You might have heard about this one. It's open now at the Haight Street Art Center. More than 400 pieces of artwork and instruments and photos and all kinds of memorabilia. The second one is Forever Grateful, Golden Gate Park, and it's going to be at the Hall of Flowers in the park. So lots more to see of the Grateful Dead memorabilia and tools for being the Grateful Dead. Hey, stay right there and let's get some Brothers Landreth going after we do this.
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1: Eagles and New Kid in Town, that version from 1976 and released on Eagles Live. Also, Supertramp from the Coast with Dreamer. Cat Stevens did Moonshadow, and from the Brothers Landreth, Made Up Mind. Mendocino County's FM, KOZT Fort Bragg. Our friends just call us the Coast, and we're going to just keep on going here. Let's just roll along with a long set, and we got some help with that from Dawes from the Coast.

0: Doobie Brothers, Long Train Runnin', Dire Straits, From the Coast Down to the Waterline, and from Dawes, If I Wanted Someone.
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0: There's Rod Stewart. It's all over now. And Subdudes were in there too. Subdudes with Bonnie Raitt joining them on Too Soon to Tell. Heard from you too. Hallelujah, Here She Comes, and Eric Bibb, Rory Block, and Maria Muldaur. Good stuff.
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0: Dipping into the surf film music soundtrack and four tracks double album here for one that was an original four track version of something that came out later in his career as Tomorrow Morning. Here's that four track home recording from Jack Johnson out of surf film music from the coast.

0: Eleanor Rigby, Beatles, with one of theirs from Revolver, celebrating Hard Day's Night coming up this weekend with Tom on Breakfast with the Beatles Sunday morning. Yeah, that's when he's going to have that 62nd anniversary celebration of the album Hard Day's Night. And Fairport Convention was in our set just now with Maddie Groves and Jack Johnson from the Coast. From Surf Film Music, Haleiwa.
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0: I was scanning his tour looking for any California dates, and I did not see them. I didn't see anything in the West at this point. But I did notice that the dates, I think he had at least a few in every month through the end of the year. So we'll see. Maybe he'll get back to California again soon. Here's Bruce Hornsby now with The Range from the Coast.

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That's Genesis and Follow You, Follow Me. Van Morrison from the Coast Come Runnin', and from Eric Clapton, we had Promises. So I didn't promise, but I did say a couple of times last week that I love this town this week. I was sure was going to be one or more of the stories from the 250th celebration, the 4th of July, the many events and opportunities to celebrate that were available in Mendocino County and nearby points beyond. And we could go with any one or more of those for I Love This Town, but Frank Hartzell had a better one, I think. If you read Mendocino Coast News, if you're a subscriber, you get it by email, the daily paper, Tuesday, Frank dug into the story behind free lunch. Free lunch on Sunday, and Frank and Linda and the family had an opportunity to chat with Beth and Phoenix, who were set up on a corner on Franklin Street in Fort Bragg, with a table and sandwiches and snacks for anybody who needed one. Simple sign, handwritten, just said, free lunch. They'd set up the table, had the food, and Beth hopes to offer this every other Sunday, a way of saying thank you and offering help where she has been offered help. See, digging into the story, Frank found out that after 32 placements in the foster care system in inland Mendocino, Beth turned 18 and arrived in Fort Bragg, homeless, struggling, and in need of medical and mental health care, and found support and help, housing, stability, services she needed, and now wants to give back. Simplest, most direct way she knows, a free lunch, no questions asked. I want to say thank you to Frank for covering this, for getting it into Mendocino Coast News. Yeah, that's definitely a story for I Love This Town. As I said, Beth hopes to do this every other Sunday, which is a day when resources in the area are, as Frank says in the story, thin, and a lot of organizations aren't serving. So she has a goal of making sure that anybody who wishes for a meal can find one. Thank you, Frank, and most importantly, thank you to Beth, and thank you to Phoenix for setting up for free lunch. I Love This Town. Bruce Springsteen and the E Street Band from the Coast.

0: Tedeschi Trucks Band, Let Me Get By. Tom Petty and A Face in the Crowd. Fleetwood Mac from the Coast, This Is the Rock. And from Bruce Springsteen and the E Street Band, Hungry Heart.
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0: We've got one more pair of tickets from the Mendocino Music Festival tomorrow morning with Dredd and Rogalski. Your chance to win tickets to see Sue Foley on stage in the Big Tent Friday, July 24th. That is the last of the tickets we're giving away to the music festival. Mendocino Music Festival starts this Saturday and runs through the 25th of the month. Be here tomorrow for your chance at the tickets for Sue Foley with Dredd and Rogalski for the Mendocino Music Festival. Here's one from his latest album now. Never

0: Steve Miller Band, Wild Mountain Honey. Jackson Brown from the Coast for a Rocker. From Dan Hicks and the Hot Licks, I'll tell you why that is. And Teddy Thompson from his new album called Never Be the Same. That one was Baby, It's You. Percussive ferocity. Love that phrase. That's what The Guardian used to describe Mitch Mitchell's playing his birthday in the Coast Book of Days. We'll do a little more experience for that. Also, want to say another reason to love living in our small towns, our communities here in Mendocino County, is the way so many organizations are stepping up for Disability Pride Month. Now, that is happening all over California, all over the country. There are places where they're recognizing and doing something for celebrating. But here in Mendocino County, let's just talk about two things you'll find in the Coastline calendar. One is Art Explorers and their partnership with various community businesses and organizations where they have small installations recognizing Disability Pride this month. And of course, they have the exhibit on North Franklin Street at the studio and store. Art Explorers in Fort Bragg, Medium Art Center in Ukiah, they have an exhibit and they have a lot more. They've got the Fest, the Music and Art Fest going on for Pride Month. In celebration of Disability Pride Month, there is a lot to see in the Coastline calendar. Have a look for yourself and check those two especially, Art Explorers and Medium Art Center in Ukiah.
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0: The late Mitch Mitchell in the Coast Book of Days today. Do a little more for Mitch here. The Guardian, in their obit for Mitch, referred to his percussive ferocity. Few ever could have come close. Let's have one from the experience right here. Jimi Hendrix experience on what would have been Mitch Mitchell's birthday from the Coast.

Chris Isaac and Flying, and Stephen Stills from the Coast, Helplessly Hoping. Nora Jones did Carry On for us and had a little more remembering for Mitch Mitchell, the Jimi Hendrix Experience from the Coast with The Wind Cries Mary. Mendocino County's FM, KOZT, Fort Bragg. Our friends, just call us The Coast. I'm glad you're here. Thanks for keeping me company on this Thursday afternoon. I'm Kate. Got some more music here. This time, Dave Matthews Band from The Coast.

0: that have been remains, mercifully.
1: Yes, and now you, death is far, my sons. Which is it?
0: I'm sure of it.

0: Oh, yeah, quite a roar going up from that crowd. That's from the Luck and Strange concerts. David Gilmour doing the Pink Floyd classic, Wish You Were Here. Leonard Cohen from the Coast, Famous Blue Raincoat, and Dave Matthews Band with Gaucho. And here it is, Thursday afternoon, time for another round of Getting Up and Getting in Motion. Yes, a reminder also, tomorrow being Friday, and we'll remind you again tomorrow, but Mendocino Coast Clinics has their walk-in clinic on Fridays from 1 to 4:30. 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And they've got other information for us. 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Our set for everybody up every weekday afternoon at about this time is brought to you by Mendocino Coast Clinics.
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0: And taking care of yourself is largely up to you. You need to make sure that you aren't doing more harm than good when you're sitting around watching TV or at the computer or reading a book. You need to sit less, move more. We talk about this every day, Monday through Friday, about this time, and encourage each other to take it to heart and do more about it. Like what we're going to do right now. Get up and dance. Okay, if you can't dance where you are, at least get in motion. Every minute of that counts every day, and I think these are going to get you moving. Let's start everybody up with the Standells from the Coast.

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1: JJA CPA says be vigilant about phone scammers. Scammers are calling, and they want one thing, your voice saying yes. Because that single word can be recorded, reused, and twisted into fake agreements and unauthorized charges. Here's the scam. 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
0: And we have one from his new album here. This is from the Boys of Dungeon Lane. It's Paul McCartney from the Coast.
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I'm feeling a little down and out, and it'll keep me company. I'm just a long-lost sinner, living life here on the line. I'll give it right back to you. 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Ooh, days go by. 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I think I'll have another one. I'm just another fool. You know, they say it's illegal, but what isn't these days? No matter what you do, there'll be somebody on your case.

0: Richard Reed.
1: 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Maybe another day.

0: 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Everybody's gone with me.
1: Ooh, days gone by. 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
2: J.J. Cale, Days Go By, the band from the coast, the shape I'm in. Eagles did My Man, and Paul McCartney from the Boys of Dungeon Lane from the coast, first star of the night. Hey, shooting stars, we were talking about this a little earlier. Tomorrow is expected to be the peak of the Pegasus meteor shower. So, yeah, keep your eyes open and alert. And get to a dark sky area if you can. That's tomorrow night. And we've got Paul McCartney on Saturday night, too, because Saturday night we've got Good Evening New York City. Paul McCartney live at Citi Field in 2009. And then, of course, Sunday morning it's Breakfast with the Beatles. Oh, yeah. A lot more McCartney and his compatriots coming your way here with your friends from the coast. Coming our way right now, it's Jim DeVille. Filling in for Hugh Connolly. We'll get to Jim after some music from John Mellencamp, and that's straight ahead.
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Thanks a lot, Kate, for getting us into the heart of a Thursday afternoon. I'm Jim DeVille, filling in for Hugh, and we're Mendocino County's FM, KOZT Fort Bragg. Our friends just call us the Coast, with music from U2.

0: Mark Knopfler and Dire Straits from the Coast and Solid Rock, the name of that one. We heard from Paul Simon and an American tune, that from There Goes Ryman Simon from 1973. And we started out today's show with U2 and Song for Someone. And I bet that someone is you.
1: Hi, this is John from North Star Nursery, Garden and Home. Many of you are looking for flowers that attract and feed pollinators. We are so lucky to have such a wide range of pollinator-friendly plants, like echinacea, sweet alyssum, calendulas, nepeta, dahlias, portulaca, salvias, and so much more. The key with pollinator plants is to diversify your flower selection, so you have something in bloom from spring through fall. Also, be diligent about deadheading and feeding them to keep the flower production at its peak. Not sure how to get started? Then consider stopping by for some help with plant selections. So come see us at North Star Nursery, Garden and Home, where inspiration takes root.
0: We've got music from The Who, from the Coast.

Today's musical question, courtesy of The Love and Spoonful with John Sebastian, and did you ever have to make up your mind? The Rolling Stones were also in there with New Faces, that from Voodoo.

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0: From his Wildflowers LP from 1994, that's Tom Petty and Time to Move On. We heard from the Doobie Brothers and Need a Little Taste of Love, and John Fogerty gave us Change in the Weather. Well, that's the one thing we don't have to worry about in Mendocino County in the summer is our weather pattern. If it's really hot inland, it's going to be foggy on the coast.
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0: We've got music from Bonnie Raitt from the coast.

From the Coast Concert Library, it's Joe Cocker and The Letter, that from his Mad Dogs and Englishmen LP from 1970. Eric Clapton was in there with I'm Tore Down. Joni Mitchell and James Taylor, they gave us The Circle Game, that also from the Coast Concert Library, and started that set of music out with Bonnie Raitt and The Gypsy in Me. We're Mendocino County's FM, KOZT Fort Bragg. 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

0: The Moody Blues from the Coast and Question. Jackson Browne was in there. Tender is the Night. That from his Lawyers in Love album from 1983. And we started out with one from the Coast Concert Library. It's the Buffalo Springfield. And nowadays, Clancy Can't Even Sing. And that was recorded at the Monterey Pop Festival in June of 1967. Neil Young wrote Nowadays, Clancy Can't Even Sing. As a matter of fact, it was the first single, their debut single that was released in 1966 with Richie Furay doing the lead vocals on that song. Written in an old Irish song form in which the verses are in even time, 2/4 time, and the chorus is in waltz time.
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1: 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The Coast.

Babylon Sisters from the Coast with Steely Dan. Also in there, we heard from Bob Seger, the Silver Bullet Band, and Even Now. And Rod Stewart started that set of music out, and I Know I'm Losing You. Jim DeVille filled

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You only gotta do one thing well to make it in this world, man. 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
1: From the Coast Concert Library, it's R.E.M. from 1991 and Fall on Me. We also heard from former Oakland disc jockey Sly Stone, Everybody is a Star. Taj Mahal was in there with Lovin' in My Baby's Eyes, and we started out with Janis Joplin from the infamous Pearl album of 1971 and Cry Baby. We've got Cat Stevens up next.
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